I've had, for the last few years in my life, wonderful times. I have toured with Rolling Stones, Rod Stewart, Lionel Richie. I have done a recording with duet with David Bowie. I've done a movie with Mel Gibson and Mad Max Part 3. I've done something else. With a guy from Canada. He's really cute, you know? It's really good also. Matter of fact, I brought him along. We did a song together called It's Only Love. I think I'll bring him out now. By the way, his name is Brian.

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You want another one? I said you want another one?

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And I'll tell you one thing, most definitely, that this next song needs no introduction.

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About to check outside the game. You know what I'm talking about. 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They got a lot of nice girls. I'm racing.

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And that's what you got. Yeah. 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

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There was 10 poor souls like me in that line. I knew I was a victim of someone's evil plan. When a stool pigeon walked in and said,

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He says, where were you in the night of July 1953? 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
1: What's that, honey?
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0: This is the mojo hand, the Louisiana voodoo charm, the winning boy's magic. They say there's only one last true mojo left in the world. Take it, baby. Take it and go up there and do your stuff. I'm giving you all the magic I got.
1: What shall I do? Then you can call.
2: Who's next up there? Who's coming on up?
3: Who's gonna get their head?

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you listen close to this, you'll find that there's a lot of blues that you're listening to today. Some guy snatched out some tunes from this one, and some beats and some whatever you call them other things that belong to it, what makes music. I don't know what that is. But he got some from this thing here and made it. Then they started rocking, and finally they started rolling, and finally they got them all together, you know. The title of them is Now Rock and Roll. This has got a little bit to it. Now, they've improved it a whole lot from this.

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1: And now performing a special arrangement of U2's With or Without You, Bono.

All right, this is not exactly rock and roll, but this is my new book. And if you'll let me just tell you a story as how we got to the song, that would be great. Are you up for that? Indulge me. So this is the first house myself and Ali, the missus, moved into. It was a round tower. I'm about to talk to you about that. Here it goes. The walls of the Martello Tower were made of granite and 7 foot thick. It was a fort containing 3 circular rooms, 2 bathrooms, and a kitchen built into the walls. The living room was like a granite igloo with an opening onto a solid stone winding staircase leading to the lookout that we slept in, where we built a glass room that looked over the promenade of the seaside town of Bray. I guess you could say we lived in a lighthouse. I know. Ali? Well, Ali will let her soul be searched, but only if you arrive at her fort defenseless have you half a chance at challenging her own almost unbroachable defenses. It's the only way over that drawbridge. It wasn't 2 years into our marriage and I could see my wife, my young wife, in prolonged moments returning to the vast silence she holds inside herself. She was suggesting that even when I was home, I wasn't home. Our weekly walks along the promenade could be tinged with melancholy. There is anyway a kind of off-color romance to a deserted seaside town in the winter. Your heart's opera scored by the sound of the tide crashing over a stony beach, shushing everything as the waves try to make up their mind whether they're leaving or staying. Leaving or staying. Leaving or staying. White waves kissing black stones, shushing all around.

0: próximo programa.
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1: Right on.
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1: Gear.
0: Thanks, Pep. Thanks, Jer.
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0: 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Thanks, Fatso.
3: Thank you, everyone.
1: That was nice.
4: That was big.
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9: Rumors spreading round in that Texas town about the shack outside the game. And you know what I'm talking about. Just let me know if you're gonna go to that whole mile on the range. They got a lot of nice girls. I'm racing.